0: incident on this date in 2010, Melissa lived and believed Philippians 1:20 through 21. I eagerly expect and hope that I will in no way be ashamed, but will have sufficient courage so that now, as always, Christ will be exalted in my body, whether by life or by death. For to me, to live is Christ, and to die is gain.
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1: John Reddick on MyBridge Radio with The Way. For the saint and the sinner, Jesus is the way. I'm Jeanette, and so grateful that we are promised that He is the way in both the hard and the good times, that I'm not alone in dark days or when my world around me is broken. A great promise to celebrate as we spend these next 3 hours or so together with thoughts and scripture and music with which to begin this week. Elevation Worship is next with their musical offering entitled, Oh Come to the Altar, on MyBridge Radio's Sunday Worship.

It is good to give thanks to the Lord and to sing praises to His name. 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

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Winans, Come Jesus Come. And Stephen McWhorter, writer of that song, shares these verses as his inspiration for the piece, Revelation chapter 21, verses 3 and 4. And I heard a great voice coming from the throne, saying, "See, the home of God is with his people. He will live among them. They will be his people, and God himself will be with them."

The prophecies are fulfilled. He will wipe away every tear from their eyes. Death will be no more. Mourning no more. Crying no more. Pain no more. For the first things have gone away.

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Hillsong Worship now, Who You Say I Am.

Just That Good, coming from Passion on My Bridge Radio. From Pastor Bill Johnson on the Word of God. My life source is to take what God has said and review it over and over and over again. I don't care if I've read the verse 1,000 times, I need it one more time. Take that verse and begin to pray. He says in His Word, no one is able to remove you from my hand. You pray, God, I give you thanks that my life is firmly in your hand. Your strength protects me. Your grip on my heart keeps me safe. And I honor you as the Father who delights in me as His Son. And you take this and process it. It's more than a 2-minute moment in the morning. It's a lifestyle that starts affecting and infecting how we think, how we pray, what we declare, and what we say.

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Tremble. We are in the hot, humid summer days of Nebraska, and I, for one, am so very grateful for air conditioning. I remember when my dad hired someone to come and install a central unit in our home when I was a child, and I've been sleeping better ever since. The other day, when it was hot, I noticed that our outdoor cat found the best place of comfort she could. In shade, under an hydrangea tree, laying on wood chip mulch, and it was still damp from a recent rain that we'd had. Good choice, what with that fur coat. And when I need comfort, not particularly for air conditioning, but for life challenges, where do I turn? John 16:33, Jesus said, "I have told you these things, so that in me you may have peace. In this world, you will have trouble, but take heart. I have overcome the world."

0: Dan and Pam Miller of North Platte are remembering their daughter Melissa, who passed away in a car accident on this date in 2010. Melissa lived and believed Philippians 1:20 through 21. I eagerly expect and hope that I will in no way be ashamed, but will have sufficient courage so that now, as always, Christ will be exalted in my body, whether by life or by death. For to me, to live is Christ, and to die is gain.
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Elevation Worship on MyBridge Radio. I got saved. Thank you for choosing to be a part of our listening family today. I'm Jeanette, and this is Sunday Worship. We are beginning a new week with you and bringing scripture, thoughts, and music. We are looking forward to Psalm 23 by way of song coming from Phil Wickham. And that is a new play for us here on Sunday Worship, as is Thank God I'm Free from Elevation Rhythm. A reminder coming from Big Daddy Weave that we have a good, good Father. Right now, this prayer from New Life Worship, it's Abide on MyBridge Radio's Sunday Worship.

Psalm 23, coming from Phil Wickham on MyBridge Radio. He shares this about the familiar and beloved passage that he set to music. The song, Psalm 23, is an invitation into a renewed idea of what it means to let Jesus be your shepherd. To trust he is leading me and has good plans, that his goodness and mercy are not only present, but they are pursuing me. May you believe and rest in the fact that he is with you even through the darkness of the valley. May you be satisfied in his love and acceptance, and may your cup run over at the table. Let the reality of his presence set you free from fear, striving, and insecurity. He is your shepherd, and you have all you need in him.

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Our pastor has been preaching to us from the book of Revelation, and I am so grateful for that book. If we had all of Scripture as we know it, without the final writings of John as he sat on the island of Patmos, we would still know there's a destination of being with God in eternity because of other promises. But as our pastor says, Revelation is about hope. Watching the world through history and in our present day living, we can see that in these times when we may think the world is falling apart, it's really falling together. Prophecies are being fulfilled, and none of this is of surprise to God. God has no problems, and our times are in His hands.

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Here's Big Daddy Weave with Good Good Father.

Awesome God, Shane and Shane on My Bridge Radio. From writer Matt Gotsman. Now, if you can sit still with God, you're going to find your identity. Conviction comes from sitting still with God. By doing so, it's easier to deal with a world that misunderstands you. If you're not feeling understood and you're usually looking for an external world to validate that, once you start running with God, it's a very different story. You can actually feel clarity. You can feel peace. You can feel the way you're doing things, and you don't need those other things from the world. It's more of a filter. God is your filter, and so you're less concerned with everything that isn't.

0: Dan and Pam Miller of North Platte are remembering their daughter Melissa, who passed away in a car accident on this date in 2010. Melissa lived and believed Philippians 1:20 through 21. I eagerly expect and hope that I will in no way be ashamed, but will have sufficient courage so that now, as always, Christ will be exalted in my body, whether by life or by death. For to me, to live is Christ, and to die is gain.
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Poets and Prophets on MyBridge Radio, Make Room. A prayer that begins this week acknowledging that surrender is not weakness, but that it's something that keeps us dependent on a victorious God who has already won over death and the grave and who fights for us. I'm Jeanette, your host here on Sunday Worship, and all of what I just said is reason to be grateful. House Fires is next to bring us into gratitude with their offering of I Thank God on MyBridge Radio's Sunday Worship.

Skybridge Radio, Tommy Prophet, He Arose. From Max Lucado, now on our God focus for this month, that he is victorious. The first man, Adam, was challenged to remain sinless in a sinless world. Christ, on the other hand, was challenged to remain sinless in a sin-ridden world. The Son of Heaven was tempted, but never failed. Struck, but never struck down. He succeeded where Adam failed. And here it is, in a nutshell, in Romans 5:18. Just as one person did it wrong and got us in all this trouble with sin and death, another person did it right and got us out of it. You and I are no match for Satan. Jesus knows this. So he put on our flesh. He was tempted in every way, just as we are, yet without sin. He was victorious for us. Trust his work. Trust his word. Hang in there.

Thank you for praying for this ministry. We are bringing Nebraska together here at My Bridge Radio. Next, Chris Tomlin, How Great is Our God?

C.C. Winans on My Bridge Radio. Is he worthy? Paul Balazs is next. Thoughts from him on staying connected with God. God is always speaking to us. Our hearts can be likened to a modem, picking up on the subtle impressions and whispers of the Holy Spirit. At first, our ability to discern His voice perhaps is slow and faint, similar to our old 28K modem. But as we persist in hiding His written word in our hearts and cultivating a 24/7 dialogue, we seem to develop a more broadband type of connection with the Lord. Jesus said in John 14:26, "The Counselor, the Holy Spirit, will teach you all things and remind you of everything I've said to you." A few verses later, He gives us the secret or password to hearing from Him. Remain in Me. Remain. What a great word. Paraphrased, that means stay online 24/7 to My Spirit. Staying online requires cultivating an intentional preoccupation with Jesus as we live our lives and go about our daily schedule.

My Bridge Radio, Bethel Music, It Is Well. Wisdom with which to begin this week from Proverbs 18. Someone with many so-called friends may end up friendless, but a true friend is closer than a brother. I'm Jeanette. Thanks for listening, and join us again next week. We will be here on Sunday Worship. 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

0: Dan and Pam Miller of North Platte are remembering their daughter Melissa, who passed away in a car accident on this date in 2010. Melissa lived and believed Philippians 1:20 through 21. I eagerly expect and hope that I will in no way be ashamed, but will have sufficient courage so that now, as always, Christ will be exalted in my body, whether by life or by death. For to me, to live is Christ, and to die is gain.
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in fairy tales. I guess I've outgrown them, but that doesn't mean that I don't believe that there's something bigger than me. 'Cause I've seen it in a hospital room when the doctor said sorry. There's nothing more we can do. Well, it wasn't through.

0: Dan and Pam Miller of North Platte are remembering their daughter Melissa, who passed away in a car accident on this date in 2010. Melissa lived and believed Philippians 1:20 through 21. I eagerly expect and hope that I will in no way be ashamed, but will have sufficient courage so that now, as always, Christ will be exalted in my body, whether by life or by death. For to me, to live is Christ, and to die is gain.
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2: And what's amazing about it, you read it now, it's very fresh. 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It says we hold these truths, and it begs the question, are those truths still truths? The reason why America is always talking about its founding is because of the nature of the thing, to claim that there are some things truth that transcend time.
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Hi, this is Pastor Greg Madsen on MyBridge Radio, keeping you connected. In case you missed it, the nations are coming to America to compete for victory in the World Cup of Soccer. But of course, only one country can win the iconic trophy. No matter your culture, everyone understands victory. It's reserved for the performers, the perfect, and the powerful. That's why it was, and still is, so difficult for some people to accept the gospel of Jesus Christ. It's reserved for the failures, the imperfect, and the powerless. In our lifelong match against sin and death, we cannot win. Now, Christians know someone who did, and yet our Savior doesn't fit the winning image. The prophet Isaiah said he was hated and rejected. His life was filled with sorrow and terrible suffering. No one wanted to look at him. We despised him and said, he's a nobody. What do you say when you see the Jesus of Scripture? A winner or a loser? Jesus won by losing. He drank the cup of the world's suffering on the cross. After 3 days of extra time, he walked out of the grave in victory. If you're still trying to be your own champion, that can only end in defeat. If you really want to win, you have to lose. Lose your performance, lose your perfection, lose your power, and gain Jesus. He shares his victory, not with those who are the best, but with those who believe. MyBridge Radio, helping to connect you to God, who gives us victory through the Lord Jesus Christ.

0: Where, O death, is your victory? Where, O death, is your sting? The sting of death is sin, and the power of sin is the law. 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
1: Fellowship of Christian Athletes, or FCA, is a ministry seeking to see God glorified in the sports world. The FCA Huddle at the University of Nebraska in Lincoln recently held a guys' night about biblical manhood. Afterwards, one of the college athletes pulled Robbie, the leader at UNL FCA, aside.
2: He said, "Man, I've never heard somebody take sin so seriously." So as I dug into those comments and realizing that he himself has never been bothered by his sin.
1: That night, being convicted of his sin was a turning point in this student athlete's faith journey.
2: It has devastated him, and he's broken over it, and he hates it, and he knows he needs to deal with it. He's turning to Jesus to be able to forgive him for his sins and cleanse him from all unrighteousness. Through that conversation, seeing this young man being born again and see his life change right before my very eyes.
1: Now his life transformation is influencing his team.
2: And now see him pursuing his teammates and bringing other guys along with him to FCA, getting around the Word of God and contemplating their own sin before a holy God and what they're going to do with Jesus.
1: God is on the move through the ministry of FCA, and we're excited to see how he will move through the upcoming UNL FCA Sports Camp, July 22nd through 25th. 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
1: Pride tells us we deserve more, so we don't recognize what we have to be grateful for. And as pride grows, the more entitled we become. And the more entitled we become, the more self-centered we become. And sooner you're going to be isolated from others and isolated from God. You got to kill that pride before that pride kills you. And a primary way to kill it is by expressing gratitude. Listen, there is such a big difference between feeling grateful and expressing gratitude. And many times we won't feel it until we express it. So don't let your bad attitude spoil your gratitude.
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0: 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Being sent doesn't have to mean doing something big and dramatic. Often joining God in his work starts right where your feet are. It starts simply. Pray, pay attention, participate.
1: Pray.
0: Pray and ask, God, how are you at work around me today?
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1: Participate.
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1: Nebraska men's basketball player Connor Asijan, athlete assistant at the upcoming Nebraska FCA Sports Camp.
2: We're in certain positions that God puts us in for a reason. This year isn't for me, but I'm here to just be a light of Christ for one more year here in Lincoln. It's not for us, it's for His light. Just be firm where we're at, be bold where we're at for Christ.
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0: you were dead because of your sins. Then God made you alive with Christ, for He forgave our sins. He canceled the record of the charges against us and took it away by nailing it to the cross. In this way, He disarmed the spiritual rulers and authorities. He shamed them publicly by His victory over them on the cross.
1: Colossians 2:13-15. 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

0: God is always at work among us.
1: After taking nearly a year off from nursing, Roxanne, who lives near York, was ready to get back to caring for her patients. But the question was, where?
2: My husband, he found that prison was hiring. I laughed, so did he. Like, it was a joke. Like, no, nothing we would choose.
1: But as Roxanne prayed and spent time with God in his word, scripture kept confirming that calling.
2: That whole next week, I journaled all of these scriptures about visiting those in prison. Those are the people that really are at the lowest of lows. And that is when it's so powerful, when Jesus meets you in that time.
1: Roxanne sensed the Lord inviting her to join him in his work by providing health care to those in the prison system. So she responded.
2: He's called me to go into the prison system. And the people that end up in prison most likely have been a slave to sin, not been set free. I'm praying for opportunities to show them Christ and that they could be filled with hope.
1: Like Roxanne, when God invites you into his work, it may require faith. It may require you to adjust your life. And when you respond, you experience God do through you what only He can do. God is doing something right now. He is. Proclaim how God has moved this summer by sharing your story with us at mybridgeradio.net.

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0: coming this Sunday. 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
1: Paul says, I'm unashamed of the gospel, for it's the power of God unto salvation. There's way too much fear in the body of Christ. We have become silent because we're afraid of how people may react to us, or how they may criticize us or scorn us or get angry with us. There will be people that do that. Unfortunately, not everybody is going to want the gospel. Paul knew that. But if your life could bring just one, that's eternity. Your greatest legacy is not how much you can build and accumulate. It's how many you can bring to heaven with you.
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Hi, this is Pastor Greg Madsen on MyBridge Radio, keeping you connected. In case you missed it, the nations are coming to America to compete for victory in the World Cup of Soccer. But of course, only one country can win the iconic trophy. No matter your culture, everyone understands victory. It's reserved for the performers, the perfect, and the powerful. That's why it was, and still is, so difficult for some people to accept the gospel of Jesus Christ. It's reserved for the failures, the imperfect, and the powerless. In our lifelong match against sin and death, we cannot win. Now, Christians know someone who did, and yet our Savior doesn't fit the winning image. The prophet Isaiah said he was hated and rejected. His life was filled with sorrow and terrible suffering. No one wanted to look at him. We despised him and said, he's a nobody. What do you say when you see the Jesus of Scripture? A winner or a loser? Jesus won by losing. He drank the cup of the world's suffering on the cross. After 3 days of extra time, he walked out of the grave in victory. If you're still trying to be your own champion, that can only end in defeat. If you really want to win, you have to lose. Lose your performance, lose your perfection, lose your power, and gain Jesus. He shares his victory, not with those who are the best, but with those who believe. MyBridge Radio, helping to connect you to God, who gives us victory through the Lord Jesus Christ.

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Thanks for joining us this Monday morning on MyBridge Radio. For the capital city, sunshine coming up today, that high near 92. In Omaha, mostly sunny and 93. Sunshine around the Tri-Cities on this Monday with highs near 91. In North Platte, sunny, highs around 93. A sunny and breezy day coming up in the Panhandle with highs of 97. And in Valentine, sunny and breezy with that high to be near 98. That is the weather.

Your love. Helping to keep you connected to our victorious God. And what a great song right there to start off a Monday morning with. It's the new one from Toby Mac on MyBridge Radio. It's called Lord, It Feels Good. And right in front of him, as the hour got going, Natalie Lane helped us to focus on joy with the song All Joy. Thanks so much for being with us here on MyBridge Radio. Hope that this 13th day of July is going to be a really good one for you. Getting close to being halfway done with this month already. And I'll tell you what, it feels like we are about in the middle of July. Temperatures all week long coming up in the 90s, some very hot temperatures. So be aware of that for whatever outdoor activities you may have coming up this week. Right now, back into music on MyBridge Radio. It's Mercy Me and To Not Worship You.

0: Can't Steal My Joy, that is Josiah Queen right here on MyBridge Radio. We're all the way across the state on this Monday from Sydney to Superior to Syracuse. We are bringing Nebraska together. Time right now for Ron Hutchcraft and a word with you.
1: Who's going to drive? That's the question Dave and I were debating. And after the debate was over, we got a pretty good laugh out of it. Dave was new on our staff in the New York area at the time, and soon after he arrived, we got, what should we call it, an enlightened look at each other's personality. Yeah, we were headed up to this retreat center for a day of prayer and planning, and we got to the parking lot and said in unison, well, who's going to drive? Turned out we both wanted to. And as we talked about that during the trip, we started to analyze why we both hate to ride and why we both love to drive. I guess it's often true of people in leadership, I'm afraid to say. We like to be able to control where things are going and how fast we're going to get there. Of course, we end up falling all over each other saying, you drive. No, you drive. No, you drive. You know what? That's not such a bad idea. I'm Ron Hutchcraft. I want to have a word with you today about letting go of the wheel. Now, our word for today from the Word of God, we're in Numbers chapter 13, verse 16, a turning point in the life of one of God's great leaders, Joshua. Now, one reason he was great might be because of what happened on this particular day. It says, these are the names of the men Moses sent out to explore the land. And then it just talks about one of them. Moses gave Hoshea the name Joshua. Now, you might look at that and say, well, this is sort of like a genealogy. It's just a name thing, right? I mean, why is that important? Hoshea, Joshua, who cares? Oh, well, listen, as you know, when God changes someone's name in the Bible, it's always important. You have to know what the words mean in order to understand the significance of it. Hoshea, which was his given name, means deliverer. The name that he was changed to, Joshua, the name by which we know him, means salvation is from the Lord. In essence, Joshua grew up with the name saying, I deliver. Moses said, no, I want to change your name to God delivers. I think Joshua realized after that he was not the controller. He wasn't meant to drive. And that's especially significant if you tend to be a controlling person. Are you the type of person who tries to control your children's lives a little bit so they'll do what you think they should? Or maybe you try to control your mate so he or she will do what you think they should. Or you try to control the people you work with or who work for you. Are you the kind of person who decides what the outcome should be and then maybe you just manipulate whatever you have to in order to make that outcome happen? Your attitude, because you are a leadership type person, is to say, it's up to me. Hey, I got to make it happen. Listen, aren't you getting tired? Aren't you worn out from trying to do God's job? I've gotten that way. He changed Hoshea, I have to deliver, to Joshua, the Lord delivers. So Joshua would never forget who wins the battles. You know what? That's true of your battles, too. You know, I've been driving at times when my wife could tell that I was probably about to fall asleep at the wheel, no matter what I tried. She'd just keep going, you want me to drive? Would you let me drive? Probably just before we became a National Safety Council statistic, I'd pull over and I would let her drive. And boy, I was asleep before we pulled away from the side of the road. You know, God's been saying for a long time, let go of that wheel. If you keep driving, you're going to crash this thing. Would you let go of the wheel? Maybe God's saying you were never meant to drive. Why don't you become Joshua? The Lord delivers. Let go of the wheel. Just hear God saying, relax. Leave the driving to me.
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0: The latest right there from C.C. 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You know, last week here on MyBridge Radio, we had a couple of college athletes join us. On Tuesday, Husker basketball player Connor Asijan was with us. And then on Thursday, Addie Hunt, who runs at Grand Canyon University, shared with us. Well, thinking about how athletes train, on Join the Conversation Friday, back on Friday morning, Ethan Mesa opened up the MyBridge phone and text lines to let the MyBridge family share a song that helps put some pep in their step.
1: Hello.
2: Is this Brindy?
1: Yes, it is.
2: Brindy, it's Ethan Mesa from MyBridge. How are you?
1: I'm doing well, thanks.
2: Good.
1: Happy Friday.
2: Happy Friday to you. How crazy is it at your house today?
1: A little bit crazy with our crew of four sitting down to breakfast.
2: Now, I don't want mom's age, but what's the ages of the rest of the crew of four?
1: We are 2, 3, 6, and 8.
2: Two, three, six, and eight. So you've got this young crew at home, and you've texted in this morning and said specifically that your three-year-old, what's her name?
1: Her name is Rowan.
2: Rowan. There's a song that she loves to dance to, or maybe it's all the songs.
1: She loves to dance to all the songs, and she always gets the two-year-old going to Warren. But we all have been loving Jesus Is Coming Back by Forrest Frank lately. Definitely gets us all pumped up, and I get a simultaneous turn up the radio.
3: That is so fun.
2: Awesome.
3: So good. Love it, Brindy. Could you tell Heath and I, we'd love to know just why you love listening to MyBridge, specifically with your four sweet kids?
1: Well, you know, we have listened to MyBridge forever. My parents introduced me to it in college, and then as we've moved away and come back, MyBridge has always been our go-to. And I love it because it's just so encouraging. And it doesn't matter what the song is that comes on. You know, sometimes it pumps me up, sometimes it really settles my heart, sometimes it just helps give perspective and refocus. And whatever it is, I always need it and I can always use it.
3: Yeah.
1: But I love having it on with my kids too, because it also is constantly speaking truth. And to hear that truth coming back to me from my kids out of their mouths, and to be able to ask them a question. Sometimes the songs spark a conversation. You know, I'll ask one, okay, will you know what life is ever like without Jesus? And to hear them say, no, we won't know what life is like without Jesus. You know, when we hear the song, thank God I'll never know what life is like without Jesus. Yes, and it's just so encouraging to my heart, and really helps me keep that focus in my family.
2: That is awesome. Hey, are all the kids like within earshot right now?
1: Yes, they are.
2: Can we get them in unison to say turn up the radio?
1: Okay, guys, can you say turn up the radio? 1, 2, 3.
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Hymn of Heaven, that is Phil Wickham right here on MyBridge Radio. Hey, coming up in just about a half hour, Heath and Mesa are going to be joining you. They have a lot of encouraging things to share with us on this Monday. For example, the blessing from the ministry of Susie Larson, plus some brand new music from Danny Gokey. You know, it's been a while since we've heard something new from Danny Gokey, so really looking forward to hearing that song. Again, all of that gets underway in just about a half hour.

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1: Professor and historian Dr. Matthew Spaulding, author of The Making of the American Mind, the story of the Declaration of Independence.
2: And what's amazing about it, you read it now, it's very fresh. It doesn't say these are 18th century values. It says we hold these truths, and it begs the question, are those truths still truths? The reason why America is always talking about its founding is because of the nature of the thing. It's a claim that there are some things truth that transcend time.
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That is River Valley Worship on MyBridge Radio, and hope has a name. And I do hope that this Monday is off to a wonderful start for you. Thanks so much for joining us on MyBridge Radio. Remember, news and weather is coming up.

0: For the Lord your God is the one who goes with you to fight for you against your enemies, to give you victory.
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1: Good morning. Thanks for joining us on MyBridge Radio. It is Monday, the 13th of July. Here are the headlines. With vacation season in full swing, Nebraska is one of the top states for a summer road trip. Wallet Hub has released a report on the best states for road trips, with Nebraska being the 14th best state. Nebraska ranked well in the areas of cost of travel and safe travel. Minnesota and Utah were ranked as the best states for road trips. Major League Baseball has reached the All-Star break. At the break, the leaders in the American League are Tampa Bay in the East, Chicago and Cleveland in the Central, and Texas in the West. In the National League, it's Atlanta in the East, Milwaukee in the Central, and Los Angeles in the West. Now, the Home Run Derby will be taking place tonight, and the All-Star game will be tomorrow at Citizens Bank Park in Philadelphia. Hope and good news for today is found in 1 Peter chapter 5, verse 7. Cast all your anxiety on Him because He cares for you. Again, that's 1 Peter 5, 7. For the capital city, some patchy fog is possible for a while this morning. Otherwise, sunshine, that high to be near 90. In Omaha, could see some patchy fog, then sunshine, highs up to 91. Some patchy fog possible for a while in the Tri-Cities. Otherwise, sunshine with that high to be near 90. In North Platte, sunshine coming up, highs of 93. For the Panhandle, a sunny and breezy Monday, highs of 97. In Valentine, sunny and breezy, that high near 94. Currently, it is 65 in Lincoln, 71 in Omaha, it's 66 in the Tri-Cities, 66 this morning in North Platte, 68 in the Panhandle, 68 in Valentine.

0: Well, it's Matt Mark, and it's going on a Monday morning on MyBridge Radio. Gonna be all right. Well, we're ready to start a week off, and you're gonna hear a voice that you're not used to hearing on Monday mornings. I'm Heath, and this is Mesa.
1: Good morning. Yes. Yeah,
0: Jill's taking a little family time, a little summer family vacay time away. So, welcome to Monday mornings.
1: Thank you. Happy to be here. Yeah, thanks for letting me join you.
0: How was your weekend?
1: So fun. I was able to celebrate my high school best friend getting married.
0: Nice.
1: Yeah, she married her high school sweetheart. So I actually went to high school with both of them.
0: Uh-huh.
1: So it's kind of crazy. I feel like I'm going, I don't know, traveling back to home, seeing two friends getting married. So
0: very
1: it's super
0: nice.
1: Fun.
0: Yeah, wedding weekend. I officiated a wedding on Saturday.
1: Oh, okay.
0: And then there was another couple from our community and from our church. What was interesting is both of their wedding receptions were on the same property, basically, as the fairgrounds.
1: Oh.
0: And the two different buildings on the fairgrounds. So there were a lot of people going back and forth between the two. But
1: fun.
0: It's definitely wedding season for sure.
1: Oh, 100%. Yes. Yeah. 'Tis the season for weddings.
0: Yeah. And one of the things I've always loved is what they so often do at the reception. Well, they'll kind of do a celebration of marriage because I think that's so important to do. And one of the receptions I went to recently, they had couples stand up and then, you started sitting down after, have you been married for 10 years? Have you been married for 20? And there were some that were beyond 60 years that were there.
1: That is so cool.
0: It's always great to hear what somebody who's been at it for 50, 60 years.
1: Right.
0: Yeah. Because they're obviously doing something right.
1: Yeah.

0: it's the morning conversation here on My Bridge Radio with Heath and Mesa.
1: Mesa, not Jill this morning.
0: Not Jill, yeah. Yes.
1: Jill's taking some time with family, and so I'm so thrilled that you're here this morning.
0: Thanks.
1: Have you ever had one of those days where a phone call, like one simple phone call, kind of turned your day sour?
0: Oh, yes. Yes, I have.
1: It happened to me last Tuesday. So I had a surgery on my shoulder in January.
0: Right, yeah.
1: And things are not progressing quite like we had hoped.
0: Oh,
1: and
0: bummer.
1: So the doctor wanted to do another MRI. And so I've been kind of waiting for the phone call, and I saw it pop up, and there was a part of me that really wanted to just not answer
0: it.
1: Yeah,
0: just let it go to voicemail.
1: I had a feeling it was going to be bad news. And then the nurse said, the doctor wants to talk through the options with you, the surgical options. And I'm like,
0: wow.
1: Oh, I just had surgery. I don't want to do that again. Mesa, I was sick to my stomach the rest of the day.
0: I'm so sorry.
1: I'm stewing about it. Like, what's this all going to mean? And of course, all the worst case scenarios were chasing through my head. Stop it. That's not what my wife said to me when I got home, but it might as well have been. Stop it. And it may have been the most biblical thing that she could have said to me.
0: Wow.
1: Stop it.
0: Yeah.
1: You know, I mean, stop with the stewing. Stop with the assuming the worst. Stop with the worrying. I mean, we hadn't even talked to the doctor yet.
0: Wow.
1: Isn't that essentially what the Bible says? Like, in a different way, like, don't worry.
0: Yeah.
1: Cast your cares on Jesus.
0: So
1: who of you can add a single hour of your life by worrying? And Mesa, I truly believe, you know, we were talking about weddings earlier and marriages that have lasted a long time. I truly believe one of the reasons God gave me my wife was to be that voice of reason, you know,
0: so good.
1: When I'm ready to assume the worst. In fact, I actually sent her a text later that night, and I thanked her for being that calming voice that I needed. And I truly believe she's a gift from God. And it turns out 2 days later, we went to the doctor. The MRI is still not great. There's still kind of a long road ahead, but the next steps are not nearly as bad
0: Praise the Lord.
1: I had forecasted them to be.

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0: In Omaha, could see some patchy fog, then sunshine, highs up to 91. Some patchy fog possible for a while in the Tri-Cities, otherwise sunshine with that high to be near 90. In North Platte, sunshine coming up, highs of 93. For the Panhandle, a sunny and breezy Monday, highs of 97. In Valentine, sunny and breezy, that high near 94. Currently, it is 65 in Lincoln, 71 in Omaha, it's 66 in the Tri-Cities, 66 this morning in North Platte, 68 in the Panhandle, 68 in Valentine.
1: God is always at work among us.
2: Fellowship of Christian Athletes, or FCA, is a ministry seeking to see God glorified in the sports world. The FCA Huddle at the University of Nebraska in Lincoln recently held a guys' night about biblical manhood. Afterwards, one of the college athletes pulled Robbie, the leader at UNL FCA, aside.
3: He said, "Man, I've never heard somebody take sin so seriously." So as I dug into those comments and realizing that he himself has never been bothered by his sin.
2: That night, being convicted of his sin was a turning point in this student athlete's faith journey.
3: It has devastated him, and he's broken over it, and he hates it, and he knows he needs to deal with it. He's turning to Jesus to be able to forgive him for his sins and cleanse him from all unrighteousness. Through that conversation, seeing this young man being born again and see his life change right before my very eyes.
2: Now his life transformation is influencing his team.
3: And now see him pursuing his teammates and bringing other guys along with him to FCA, getting around the Word of God and contemplating their own sin before a holy God and what they're going to do with Jesus.
2: God is on the move through the ministry of FCA, and we're excited to see how he will move through the upcoming UNL FCA Sports Camp, July 22nd through 25th. 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

0: Well, it's the morning conversation, starting off a brand new week. Jill's taking some time with her family this week. So Mesa joining me this morning.
1: Yeah. Yeah. Heath, got to ask you, have you ever asked the question like, God, where are you?
0: Yeah. There are those moments where you kind of feel like you're alone on an island.
1: Yeah. You know, I even had to have a little heart to heart over the weekend with the Lord, just kind of being honest with him, telling him like where I'm at in some situations, asking him where he's at in it all. And as I was finishing up that, the conversation with the Lord just said, you know, I could just really use some encouragement. And let me tell you, this blessing from Susie Larson this week. That's the encouragement that
0: exactly
1: I didn't know I needed from the
0: nice.
1: Lord. Yeah. So receive the blessing from Susie Larson this week. In those places where you feel discouraged, may Jesus put a new song in your heart. Where you're weary from holding on, may he give you fresh courage to stand strong. Where you've waited long to see the breakthrough, may he very soon do what only he can do. Sometimes it feels like he's slow to intervene, but the truth is, he's meticulous and miraculous. He's sovereign and strategic. He knows what he's doing, and he deserves our trust. May you exhale your angst and inhale his grace. He'll do the heavy lifting. Blessings on your week.

0: It's a new song, Holding On, Praise God, from John Reddick. It's Mesa and Heath here on The Morning Conversation with MyBridge Radio.
1: God must be up to something. That's what my friend said to me the other day, Mesa. I was at the coffee shop. My friend owns the coffee shop, by the way, and she happened to be in there that day. And so kind of here's how the conversation went. I told my friend that I think God wants me to come alongside and support the ministry of somebody that she and I both know this person.
0: Okay.
1: And my friend said to me, that's interesting because I've been feeling like God wants me to do something to bless her also.
0: Wow.
1: Now, until that moment, the two of us had never had a conversation about this person.
0: Like together. You've never talked about
1: her. No, we've never talked about her before.
0: Oh, wow.
1: But that conversation seemed to confirm something for both of us.
0: Right.
1: About where God's at work. And doesn't that kind of sound a little bit like the language we've been speaking this year?
0: 100%. Something from Experiencing God that we've been reading. Yes.
1: Yeah. Kind of keep an eye out for where God's at work and join him there. And I think we were both, my friend and I, we were both praying. And then paying attention as we prayed. And now we both have a chance to participate. And I think if we both do, it's something that God's going to really use in this person's life to
0: 100%
1: actually further kingdom work, to further ministry. And this is the kind of thing that we're seeing happening after, as you said, we've been in the pages of Experiencing God this year when we're watching for where God's already at work. And now we get this chance to choose to join him where he's at work. And it's really, Mesa, it's as simple as doing those three things: to pray, to pay attention, and to participate.

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1: Good morning. Thanks for joining us on MyBridge Radio. It is Monday, the 13th of July. The forecast is coming up. With vacation season in full swing, Nebraska is one of the top states for a summer road trip. Wallet Hub has released a report on the best states for road trips, with Nebraska being the 14th best state. Nebraska ranked well in the areas of cost of travel and safe travel. Minnesota and Utah were ranked as the best states for road trips. Major League Baseball has reached the All-Star break. At the break, the leaders in the American League are Tampa Bay in the East, Chicago and Cleveland in the Central, and Texas in the West. In the National League, it's Atlanta in the East, Milwaukee in the Central, and Los Angeles in the West. Now, the Home Run Derby is scheduled for tonight, and the All-Star game will take place tomorrow at Citizens Bank Park in Philadelphia. Hope and good news for today is found in 1 Peter chapter 5, verse 7. Cast all your anxiety on Him because He cares for you. Again, that's 1 Peter 5, 7. For the capital city, some patchy fog is possible for a while this morning. Otherwise, sunshine, that high to be near 90. In Omaha, could see some patchy fog, then sunshine, highs up to 91. Some patchy fog possible for a while in the Tri-Cities. Otherwise, sunshine with that high to be near 90. In North Platte, sunshine coming up, highs of 93. For the Panhandle, a sunny and breezy Monday, highs of 97. In Valentine, sunny and breezy, that high near 94. Currently, it is 65 in Lincoln, 71 in Omaha, it's 66 in the Tri-Cities, 66 this morning in North Platte, 68 in the Panhandle, 68 in Valentine.

0: Well, happy to be starting off this week in the right here in the hot middle of July
1: right?
0: on MyBridge
1: yes.
0: Radio. That voice you hear might not be the one you're used to on Mondays. Jill and her family are taking some time off, and so I've got Mesa from our team joining us this morning.
1: Yeah, and we have some new music, mm-hmm. a new music Monday for us today, Heath, and this song is coming from Danny Gokey.
0: Ooh.
1: I know. It's
0: now,
1: called...
0: isn't he coming to Nebraska this summer?
1: Yeah, he is. He's going to be headlining Living Out Loud.
0: All right.
1: So, yeah, maybe this new song will be playing there.
0: I hope so.
1: Yeah, that would be fun. His new song is called Jesus Over Everything. And as he was sharing just about writing this song, he was reflecting over his life. He was sharing how he was looking at the mountaintops of his life, the valleys, the accomplishments, the pain, just all of it, right? And he said, as he was thinking through all of that, one truth just overwhelmed him. And it's that every single experience that he's had, it's all pointed him back to Jesus. He said, every privilege he's had to sing in front of people, every stage that he's been able to sing on, those moments don't come close to knowing Jesus. Mm-hmm. He went on to say, you know, the applause, it fades eventually. Yeah. The accomplishments pass, but you know what remains? Jesus. Here it is, brand new music from Danny Gokey.

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1: Nebraska men's basketball player Connor Asijan, athlete assistant at the upcoming Nebraska FCA Sports Camp.
2: We're in certain positions that God puts us in for a reason. 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It's not for us, it's for His light. Just be firm where we're at, be bold where we're at for Christ.
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0: Mesa and Heath here on this Monday morning conversation here on MyBridge Radio. And if you're asking yourself the question, that sounds like a different voice. That is because it is. Yes. I am filling in for Jill as her and her family are taking some time.
1: Yeah. Well, Mesa, have I told you something that's happened in my backyard this summer? My new bird sanctuary.
0: Oh, tell me more.
1: Well, and I apologize because I warned Jill about this after my birthday that you're going to start hearing me talk about birds in my backyard. And then she went on vacation and left you here to hear my bird
0: watching. So I get to hear it. Okay,
1: right.
0: I'm ready.
1: So every year my parents, even though I'm 54 years old, they still graciously give me a birthday present every year.
0: Sweet.
1: And I'm like, what does a 54-year-old need? Well, would you believe I came up with the idea of bird feeders in my backyard?
0: Oh, fun.
1: And this has come from sitting in mom and dad's sunroom at their house, and they've got kind of a little bird area, and
0: yeah.
1: I kind of get caught just watching the birds, and it's kind of therapeutic, actually. So with the generosity of my parents and some personal investment of my own, I now have a little wild bird sanctuary my backyard.
0: I love it.
1: Every morning before I leave for the day, I stand kind of in awe at my kitchen windows. I watch robins and blue jays. There's a meadowlark I've seen come by.
0: Cool.
1: Some red-winged blackbirds.
0: Wow, and look at you know all these birds.
1: And
0: that's
1: then there's
0: amazing.
1: Just the blackbirds, you know, and then there's some turtle doves that come by. Yeah, I'm learning a little bit about birds. And they have this buffet of bird seed.
0: There's I love it.
1: Grape jelly there, sugar water. They call that nectar. And then something they call suit cakes.
0: Suit cakes?
1: Do you know about the suit cakes?
0: No, please tell me more.
1: I have no idea either. But yeah, it's this kind of cake of... I don't know what, there's bird seed, but it's kind of sticky and it's in a little cage, but the birds will poke their little beaks in there.
0: Yeah.
1: It's all very fascinating to me.
0: Yeah. So
1: I love watching these birds enjoying the bounty of goodness that they have found in my backyard and they had nothing to do with it, you know? And it's such a reminder to me of what the Bible says about God's provision.
0: Hmm.
1: You know, Jesus' Sermon on the Mount, words that were recorded by Matthew in our Bible. Jesus says, look at the birds of the air. They do not sow or reap or store away in barns, and yet your heavenly Father feeds them. Are you not much more valuable than they? And he said, I just love how this little project that I felt inspired to set up in my backyard is something God is now using to remind me of how he's providing for me and how I just need to stop

0: I have told you these things so that in me you may have peace. In this world you will have trouble, but take heart. I have overcome the world.
1: John 16:33.
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0: For the capital city, some patchy fog is possible for a while this morning. Otherwise, sunshine, that high to be near 90. In Omaha, could see some patchy fog, then sunshine, highs up to 91. Some patchy fog possible for a while in the Tri-Cities. Otherwise, sunshine with that high to be near 90. In North Platte, sunshine coming up, highs of 93. For the Panhandle, a sunny and breezy Monday, highs of 97. In Valentine, sunny and breezy, that high near 94. Currently, it is 65 in Lincoln, 71 in Omaha, it's 66 in the Tri-Cities, 66 this morning in North Platte, 68 in the Panhandle, 68 in Valentine.
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2: 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And many times, we won't feel it until we express it. 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
1: The positive outlook, the focus on God, of course, every day. 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
1: God must be up to something. That's what my friend said to me the other day, Mesa. I was at the coffee shop. My friend owns the coffee shop, by the way, and she happened to be in there that day. And so kind of here's how the conversation went. I told my friend that I think God wants me to come alongside and support the ministry of somebody that she and I both know this person.
0: Okay.
1: And my friend said to me, that's interesting because I've been feeling like God wants me to do something to bless her also.
0: Wow.
1: Now, until that moment, the two of us had never had a conversation about this person.
0: Like together. You've never talked
1: about
0: it together.
1: No, we never talked about her before.
0: Oh, wow.
1: But that conversation seemed to confirm something for both of us.
0: Right.
1: About where God's at work. And doesn't that kind of sound a little bit like the language we've been speaking this year?
0: 100%. Something from Experiencing God that we've been reading. Yes.
1: Yeah. Kind of keep an eye out for where God's at work and join him there. And I think we were both, my friend and I, we were both praying and then paying attention as we prayed. And now we both have a chance to participate. And I think if we both do, it's something that God's going to really use in this person's life to
0: 100%
1: actually further kingdom work, to further ministry. And this is the kind of thing that we're seeing happening after, as you said, we've been in the pages of Experiencing God this year when we're watching for where God's already at work. And now we get this chance to choose to join him where he's at work. And it's really, Mesa, it's as simple as doing those three things: to pray, to pay attention, and to participate.

0: It's Leanna Crawford, and that is Thank God. Well, it's the morning conversation, starting off a brand new week. Jill's taking some time with her family this week, so Mesa joining me this morning.
1: Yeah. Yeah, Heath, gotta ask you, have you ever asked the question, like, God, where are you?
0: Yeah, there are those moments where you kind of feel like you're alone on an island.
1: Yeah. You know, I even had to have a little heart-to-heart over the weekend with the Lord, just kind of being honest with him, telling him, like, where I'm at in some situations, asking him where he's at in it all. And as I was finishing up that the conversation with the Lord, just said, you know, I could just really use some encouragement. And let me tell you, this blessing from Susie Larson this week. That's the encouragement that
0: exactly
1: I didn't know I needed from the
0: nice.
1: Lord. Yeah. So receive the blessing from Susie Larson this week. In those places where you feel discouraged, may Jesus put a new song on your heart. Where you're weary from holding on, may he give you fresh courage to stand strong. Where you've waited long to see the breakthrough, may he very soon do what only he can do. Sometimes it feels like he's slow to intervene, but the truth is, he's meticulous and miraculous. He's sovereign and strategic. He knows what he's doing, and he deserves our trust. May you exhale your angst and inhale his grace. He'll do the heavy lifting. Blessings on your week.

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1: Good morning. Thanks for joining us on MyBridge Radio. It is Monday, the 13th day of July. Here are the headlines. With vacation season in full swing, Nebraska is one of the top states for a summer road trip. Wallet Hub has released a report on the best states for road trips, with Nebraska being the 14th best state. Nebraska ranked well in the areas of cost of travel and safe travel. Minnesota and Utah were ranked as the best states for road trips. Major League Baseball has reached the All-Star break. At the break, the leaders in the American League are Tampa Bay in the East, Chicago and Cleveland in the Central, and Texas in the West. In the National League, it's Atlanta in the East, Milwaukee in the Central, and Los Angeles in the West. Now, the Home Run Derby will be taking place tonight, and the All-Star game is tomorrow at Citizens Bank Park in Philadelphia. Hope and good news on this Monday is found in 1 Peter chapter 5, verse 7. Cast all your anxiety on Him because He cares for you. Again, that's 1 Peter 5, 7. For the capital city, some patchy fog is possible for a while this morning. Otherwise, sunshine, that high to be near 90. In Omaha, could see some patchy fog, then sunshine, highs up to 91. Some patchy fog possible for a while in the Tri-Cities. Otherwise, sunshine with that high to be near 90. In North Platte, sunshine coming up, highs of 93. For the Panhandle, a sunny and breezy Monday, highs of 97. In Valentine, sunny and breezy, that high near 94. Currently, it is 65 in Lincoln, 71 in Omaha, it's 66 in the Tri-Cities, 66 this morning in North Platte, 68 in the Panhandle, 68 in Valentine.

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1: Well, that's Brandon Lake, his latest on MyBridge Radio. That one's called The Author. Well, Jill's on a little family getaway, and yeah. So I've got Mesa joining me, Heath and Mesa, on this Monday morning right here in the heat of July in Nebraska.
0: Yeah. Speaking of heat, you know, 45 minutes is all it took. For me,
1: 45 minutes.
0: Yeah, okay. 45 minutes in the Arizona sun.
1: Oh, that's
0: without
1: a hot
0: sunscreen.
1: Oh, Mesa.
0: And I ended up getting sun poisoning.
1: Oh,
0: I know.
1: Is that like a level beyond sunburn?
0: Yeah, it kind of includes like rashes, just major itching and
1: That sounds really uncomfortable.
0: Really uncomfortable. I know. I was out in Arizona for about a week, and the Arizona sun, hot, okay? Yeah. Like, the low for that week.
1: But it's a dry heat, they say.
0: Exactly. It is a dry heat. And, I mean, the low was 102 degrees, okay? So
1: the low?
0: Super hot. The low. Yeah, while we were there, 102 degrees. And there were no clouds in the sky, okay? So it was just hitting you so much. And unlike everyone else in my family, I have sensitive skin. Mm-hmm. So I kind of made a plan. I got to take care of myself because I'm not coming back completely burnt and fried.
1: Yeah.
0: So I told myself when I'm outdoors every hour, I'm going to reapply
1: sunscreen.
0: Yeah. Yes. I even made a timer on my phone and I was executing this plan perfectly, Heath, until the very last day. I had about 45 minutes of pool time, you know, the last day we were there. And in my mind, I'm just like, it's 45 minutes.
1: What's
0: it's not going to kill me.
1: Yeah.
0: I don't need sunscreen. That was not a wise decision because I started not feeling well when I got back inside, found out I had sun poisoning, and it was just miserable. And honestly, I'm just so mad at myself because all week I'd been doing what I'd been wanting to do in taking care of myself. I mean, if I had to do it all over again, Heath, I would have taken the time to put on sunscreen before going out in the sun. But the next week after I get home from Arizona, I'm reading Ephesians 6 and it's talking about where like Paul is telling you put on the full armor of God. And I realized that putting on the armor of God is something that you do before battle.
1: Yeah.
0: It's not what you do in the middle. It's not something you try to do at the end. It just makes me realize like we do definitely have an enemy looking for an opportunity to steal, kill, and destroy, which is so why we need to prepare ourselves by putting on our armor every day.

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My Bridge Radio.

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1: Mesa, not Jill this morning.
0: Not Jill, yeah. Yes.
1: Jill's taking some time with family, and so I'm so thrilled that you're here this morning. And
0: thanks.
1: Have you ever had one of those days where a phone call, like one simple phone call, kind of turned your day sour?
0: Oh, yes. Yes, I have.
1: It happened to me last Tuesday. So I had a surgery on my shoulder in January.
0: Right, yeah.
1: And things are not progressing quite like we had hoped.
0: Oh,
1: and
0: bummer.
1: So the doctor wanted to do another MRI. And so I've been kind of waiting for the phone call, and I saw it pop up, and there was a part of me that really wanted to just not answer
0: yeah,
1: it.
0: Yeah, just let it go to voicemail.
1: I had a feeling it was going to be bad news. And then the nurse said, yeah, the doctor wants to talk through the options with you, the surgical options. And I'm like,
0: wow.
1: Oh, I just had Heath. Surgery. I don't want to do that again. Mesa, I was sick to my stomach the rest of the day.
0: Oh, I'm so sorry.
1: I was stewing about it. Like, what's this all going to mean? And of course, all the worst case scenarios were chasing through my head. Stop it. That's not what my wife said to me when I got home, but it might as well have been. Stop it. And it may have been the most biblical thing that she could have said to me.
0: Wow.
1: Stop it.
0: Yeah.
1: You know, I mean, stop with the stewing. Stop with the assuming the worst. Stop with the worrying. I mean, we hadn't even talked to the doctor yet.
0: Wow.
1: Isn't that essentially what the Bible says? Like, in a different way, like, don't worry.
0: Yeah.
1: Cast your cares on Jesus.
0: So
1: who of you can add a single hour of your life by worrying? And Mesa, I truly believe, you know, we were talking about weddings earlier and marriages that have lasted a long time. I truly believe one of the reasons God gave me my wife was to be that voice of reason, you know?
0: So good.
1: When I'm ready to assume the worst. In fact, I actually sent her a text later that night, and I thanked her for being that calming voice that I needed. And I truly believe she's a gift from God. And it turns out 2 days later, we went to the doctor. The MRI is still not great. There's still kind of a long road ahead, but the next steps are not nearly as bad
0: Praise the Lord.
1: I had forecasted them to be.

0: sin. Oh God, how I need you.
1: Lord, I need you. It is Matt Maher this Monday morning on MyBridge Radio. Do hope that the week is getting off to a great start. The final forecast for the capital city, sunshine today. That high right around 90 in Omaha, sunshine and 91. Mostly sunny in the Tri-Cities, highs of 90. Sunny in North Platte, that high up to about 93. A sunny and breezy day in the Panhandle, highs near 97. And in Valentine, sunny and breezy, highs of 94.

0: Where, O death, is your victory? Where, O death, is your sting? The sting of death is sin, and the power of sin is the law. But thanks be to God. He gives us the victory through our Lord Jesus Christ.
1: 1 Corinthians 15, verses 55 through 57.
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0: and Heath here on this Monday morning conversation here on MyBridge Radio. And if you're asking yourself the question, that sounds like a different voice. That is it is. Yes. I am filling in for Jill as her and her family are taking some time.
1: Yeah. Well, Mesa, have I told you something that's happened in my backyard this summer? My new bird sanctuary.
0: Oh, tell me more.
1: Well, and I apologize because I warned Jill about this after my birthday that you're going to start hearing me talk about birds in my backyard. And then she went on vacation and left you here to hear my bird watching.
0: So I get to hear it. That's okay, right. I'm ready.
1: So, all right. So every year my parents, even though I'm, you know, I'm 54 years old, they still graciously give me a birthday present every
0: year.
1: And I'm like, what does a 54-year-old need? Well, would you believe I came up with the idea of bird feeders in my backyard?
0: Oh, fun.
1: And this has come from sitting in mom and dad's sunroom at their house, and they've got kind of a little bird area, and I kind of get caught just watching the birds, and it's kind of therapeutic, actually. So with the generosity of my parents and some personal investment of my own, I now have a little wild bird sanctuary in my backyard.
0: I love it.
1: Every morning before I leave for the day, I stand kind of in awe at my kitchen windows. I watch robins and blue jays. There's a meadowlark I've seen come by.
0: Cool.
1: Some red-winged blackbirds.
0: Wow, and look at you know all these birds.
1: And then
0: that's
1: there's
0: amazing.
1: Just the blackbirds, you know, and then there's some turtle doves that come by. Yeah, I'm learning a little bit about birds. And they have this buffet of bird seed.
0: I love it.
1: Grape jelly there, sugar water. They call that nectar. And then something they call suit cakes.
0: Suit cakes?
1: Do you know about the suit cakes?
0: No, please tell me more.
1: I have no idea either. But yeah, it's this kind of cake of, I don't know what, there's bird seed, but it's kind of sticky and it's in a little cage, but the birds will poke their little beaks in there.
0: Yeah.
1: It's all very fascinating to me, Mesa. I love watching these birds enjoying the bounty of goodness that they have found in my backyard and they had nothing to do with it, you know? And it's such a reminder to me of what the Bible says about God's provision.
0: Hmm.
1: You know, Jesus' Sermon on the Mount, words that were recorded by Matthew in our Bible. Jesus says, look at the birds of the air. They do not sow or reap or store away in barns, and yet your heavenly Father feeds them. Are you not much more valuable than they? And Mesa, I just love how this little project that I felt inspired to set up in my backyard is something God is now using to remind me of how he's providing for me and how I just need to stop worrying about what's next.

0: Well, Mesa, we have made it to the end of our Monday morning. Your first morning filling in for Jill. She'll actually be back on Wednesday with us on the Morning Conversation. But before we go and toss it to Gordon, we've got a new song that we're getting ready to introduce this week.
1: New Music Monday coming your way from Danny Gokey with his song "Jesus Over Everything." Mm. And as we know, Danny Gokey, he is well known for his music and his career. But when he was talking about this new song, he was saying how he doesn't want to be remembered for what he's accomplished, for where he stood. His main goal is to be known as someone whose life is centered on Jesus, someone who loves him and pursues him. And Danny even mentioned the verse Philippians 3:7-8, talking about like, whatever was gained to me, I now consider loss for the sake of Christ. Because what is more, I consider everything a loss because of the surpassing worth of knowing Christ. And here is that new music, "Jesus Over Everything," from Danny Gokey.

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1: We've learned to identify when God speaks and learned that our awareness is our invitation to join God in His work.
0: This month, let's put into practice what we've learned.
1: Pray, pay attention, and then participate. 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
0: It's the Sent Summer Challenge on MyBridge Radio.

His love, grace, and mercy really are just that good. It is Passion right here on MyBridge Radio. Thanks for joining us on this Monday. Hope the week is getting off to a wonderful start. Right now, here's Phil Wickham and House of the Lord.

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Along with Jen Johnson, that is Josh Baldwin on MyBridge Radio, Made for More. 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Right now, the music continues this Monday. Here is CeCe Winans and Worthy of It All.

0: God is always at work around us. This summer, we're seeking to join him. It's the Sent Summer Challenge, on MyBridge Radio. Being sent doesn't have to mean doing something big and dramatic. Often joining God in his work starts right where your feet are. It starts simply. Pray, pay attention, participate.
1: Pray
0: and ask, God, how are you at work around me today?
1: Pay attention.
0: Then pay attention. Watch for the needs, the nudges, the conversations, and the opportunities he places in front of you.
1: Participate.
0: That thought to text a friend? That conversation where someone mentions they're overwhelmed? 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Sometimes responding may feel big. Sometimes it may feel small to you. Big or small, God can use your obedience to make a world of difference in someone's life, and you'll experience God doing through you what only he can do.
1: Only he can do.
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It's called Anybody Else. I do hope that Monday is off to a wonderful start for you. 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
2: And what's amazing about it, you read it now, it's very fresh. It doesn't say these are 18th century values. It says we hold these truths. And it begs the question, are those truths still truths? The reason why America is always talking about its founding is because of the nature of the thing. It's a claim that there are some things truth that transcend time.
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your love. Lord, it feels good. That's Toby Mac to help open our Monday morning together. And we are so grateful that you are here listening into MyBridge Radio. I'm your host, Cindy. We sure hope you had a great weekend. I would say mine was delightful in the sense it was low key, not a ton of moving parts, which I'm going to take when I can get, because I think our family has a lot going on in the next few weeks at least. And so I found rest a top priority for sure. And I also found on my highlight reel the joy of being able to attend a conference via Zoom. So I didn't have to leave the comfort of my home, which is awesome, but a caregiver's Zoom. And to just sit with others who are walking that journey. And I guess maybe just one of many great takeaways for you, if you happen to be walking that journey of loving and sacrificing and caregiving the way God is inviting you to do that for His glory, you are seen. You are loved. You are cared for.

0: God is always at work among us.
1: After taking nearly a year off from nursing, Roxanne, who lives near York, was ready to get back to caring for her patients. But the question was, where?
2: My husband, he found that prison was hiring. I laughed, so did he. Like, it was a joke. Like, no, nothing we would choose.
1: But as Roxanne prayed and spent time with God in his word, scripture kept confirming that calling.
2: That whole next week, I journaled all of these scriptures about visiting those in prison. Those are the people that really are at the lowest of lows. And that is when it's so powerful, when Jesus meets you in that time.
1: Roxanne sensed the Lord inviting her to join him in his work by providing health care to those in the prison system. So she responded.
2: He's called me to go into the prison system. And the people that end up in prison most likely have been a slave to sin, not been set free. I'm praying for opportunities to show them Christ and that they could be filled with hope.
1: Like Roxanne, when God invites you into his work, it may require faith. It may require you to adjust your life. And when you respond, you experience God do through you what only He can do. God is doing something right now. Proclaim how God has moved this summer by sharing your story with us at mybridgeradio.net.

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0: good.
1: You were dead because of your sins. Then God made you alive with Christ, for he forgave our sins. He canceled the record of the charges against us and took it away by nailing it to the cross. In this way, he disarmed the spiritual rulers and authorities. He shamed them publicly by his victory over them on the cross.
2: Colossians 2:13-15. Helping keep you connected to our victorious God. 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

One blessing, and it's a literal one that makes for a great Monday, is the blessing from Susie Larson that we share first with Jill and Heath in the morning conversation, as we did today. Then it rolls out in the MyBridge weekly e-newsletter as Kingdom Connecting point number one. And this is what I'm looking forward to rehearsing many times this upcoming week, as it feels like a busy week ahead, to remember that peace can settle into my soul even before I have an answer.

Susie goes on to say, may joy rise up within you at a moment you least expect it. May provision come out of nowhere and remind you that God has your back and He goes before you. May you defy the odds and come back from the trials you have endured. May you thrive right here in the place God has you until He moves you. And may your life be a living, breathing testimony of God's grace and goodness, His kindness and His love. You matter very much to Him. Lady,

0: 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A message from Pastor Rick Lorimer.
1: Paul says, I'm unashamed of the gospel, for it's the power of God unto salvation. There's way too much fear in the body of Christ. We have become silent because we're afraid of how people may react to us, or how they may criticize us or scorn us or get angry with us. There will be people that do that. Unfortunately, not everybody is going to want the gospel. Paul knew that. But if your life could bring just one, that's eternity. Your greatest legacy is not how much you can build and accumulate. It's how many you can bring to heaven with you.
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brought some newer Torn Wells into our morning. Breathe on it. So we're going to bring Poets and Prophets your way, a new addition to our MyBridge playlist in just a few minutes. It's called Make Room. But first, Jeremy.

A newer vocal collaboration, Poets and Prophets Make Room. And we are totally making space for a lot of great songs ahead for us next hour from Cece Winans, I've Got Joy, Gonna Be All Right, Matt Maher, some Casting Crowns, helping us make our way towards the top of the hour. Right now, it's Wren Collective. 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
0: Join us in this Sent Summer Challenge as we experience God together.

So intertwined with what we just heard from Matt Maher, gonna be all right, are the words my dear friend shared after getting news about her health. The report came back from her doctor in ways that kind of were surprising, and now there are conversations and decisions to be made that might just be leaning more towards hospice care. And as she and I have checked in through phone calls and texts and even sweet times of prayer, one of the most beautiful things has been watching how our church family is stepping in. They didn't just say, "We're praying." They said, "How can we help?" And almost immediately, overnight, a meal train was organized. And when I heard what that meant to her, she was literally overflowing with gratitude. She said, "I feel like it's going to be all right because, you know, she knows Jesus and she has so felt supported, loved, and cared for by her church family." And, you know, this got me thinking about us as the MyBridge family. Earlier this year, many of us walked through experiencing God together, and now we get to put into practice through the Scent Summer Challenge. It's centered around these simple P's to pray, asking God at the start of each day, "Where are you at work?" And then pay attention, watching for those gentle nudges the Holy Spirit gives. And finally, we get to participate, that stepping in to join God where He is already moving. I have a feeling that we're going to hear some incredible stories of lives being touched and changed for God's glory, ways that may have seemed small at first, but just have an eternal kingdom impact. Oh, yes, you can learn more about Scent Summer Challenge as we continue to experience God together. Come visit us on our MyBridge Radio website. I could stand.

Hi, this is Pastor Greg Madsen on MyBridge Radio, keeping you connected. In case you missed it, the nations are coming to America to compete for victory in the World Cup of Soccer. But of course, only one country can win the iconic trophy. No matter your culture, everyone understands victory. It's reserved for the performers, the perfect, and the powerful. That's why it was, and still is, so difficult for some people to accept the gospel of Jesus Christ. It's reserved for the failures, the imperfect, and the powerless. In our lifelong match against sin and death, we cannot win. Now, Christians know someone who did, and yet our Savior doesn't fit the winning image. The prophet Isaiah said he was hated and rejected. His life was filled with sorrow and terrible suffering. No one wanted to look at him. We despised him and said, he's a nobody. What do you say when you see the Jesus of Scripture? A winner or a loser? Jesus won by losing. He drank the cup of the world's suffering on the cross. After 3 days of extra time, he walked out of the grave in victory. If you're still trying to be your own champion, that can only end in defeat. If you really want to win, you have to lose. Lose your performance, lose your perfection, lose your power, and gain Jesus. He shares his victory, not with those who are the best, but with those who believe. MyBridge Radio, helping to connect you to God, who gives us victory through the Lord Jesus Christ.

helping keep you connected to our victorious God, MyVridge Radio, where, O death, is your victory. Right? Where, O death, is your sting? The sting of death is sin, and the power of sin is the law. But thanks be to God, He gives us the victory through our Lord Jesus Christ. Straight from 1 Corinthians 15:55-57. Let's get you back into the music here with the comforting sounds of mercy.

We are right in between a couple songs that drive home this truth that our God is victorious. Yeah, he is ruling and reigning. And because of that, all my confidence continues to grow as it rests in Jesus. And these messages of hope and song, it's been fueling my heart today and my prayers. I found myself spending a few moments on our God Listens prayer wall, lifting up our MyBridge family as they've taken time to share some very vulnerable requests. And that's actually something that you can be a part of too, anytime, day or night. Prayer warriors from all across Nebraska gather right in this space to pray, because we know that this is true about our victorious God. He hears. You'll find requests from people walking through cancer and searching for housing, maybe a job that they've waited for a long time, and it feels uncomfortable in the wait. We can be praying for them, their families. Every request is an opportunity to remind someone you're not carrying this alone. So let's do this. If you'd like to pray for someone today, we would love for you to hop on our God Listens prayer wall. Click the contact tab on mybridgeradio.net.

0: grateful couple descriptors there of how we feel about getting to spend some time with you here in your Monday. Thanks for inviting MyFridge Radio in. I'll tell you, we're going to add to this time a new song. So looking forward to John Reddick's Holding On, Praise God, in just a few minutes. We won't have to wait long, but we're going to enjoy it right after we enjoy this from Josiah Queen.
1: We got

As promised, the new one from John Reddick, Holding On. Praise God. I want to give a shout out to our team efforts and teammate Jeanette, feeling so Monday ready because of how God is at work through Sunday worship. That's right. It's a special part of our week in the MyBridge family with a nonstop soundtrack of praise and worship all day long. I appreciate the encouragement and inspiration Jeanette brings in the morning. And again, in the evening, it's a part of my Sunday rhythm, heading in to church in the morning and then once again driving home. And then even in the afternoons, my husband and I will take a country road Sunday drive, grab some soft serve ice cream, turn up the radio, and just rest in God's presence. And also, if I'm honest, it makes a pretty wonderful soundtrack for a Sunday afternoon nap. If you've not experienced Sunday worship yet, we'd love to invite you to check it out next Sunday. It's all day right here on MyBridge Radio.

Happy Monday. Yes, a new week right here at midday, and somehow already the middle of July. Kind of hard to believe. Then is it really? I feel like these first couple of weeks have just flown. And perhaps they have felt full for you as well. I'm your host, Cindy, looking forward to making the most of our moments together, just allowing this music to help us slow down, lean into God, and take in a life-giving perspective that only God can give. Sometimes when we're walking through the rocky parts of life, a storm, if you will, God has a way of just meeting us right where we need Him most, with the right words at the right time. So we're going to put those words to song as we hear from Casting Crowns, Praise You in the Storm, some Chris Tomlin, Our God. And in just about 10 minutes, we've got Peter Burton's song, Where Would I Be? Looking forward to that. Right now, we'll keep it first things first, Jesus and the hope we have because of Him. It's Rhett Walker, Man on the Middle Cross. On My Bridge Radio. I heard

0: God is always at work among us.
1: Fellowship of Christian Athletes, or FCA, is a ministry seeking to see God glorified in the sports world. The FCA Huddle at the University of Nebraska in Lincoln recently held a guys' night about biblical manhood. Afterwards, one of the college athletes pulled Robbie, the leader at UNL FCA, aside.
2: He said, "Man, I've never heard somebody take sin so seriously." So as I dug into those comments and realizing that he himself has never been bothered by his sin.
1: That night, being convicted of his sin was a turning point in this student athlete's faith journey.
2: It has devastated him, and he's broken over it, and he hates it, and he knows he needs to deal with it. He's turning to Jesus to be able to forgive him for his sins and cleanse him from all unrighteousness. Through that conversation, seeing this young man being born again and see his life change right before my very eyes.
1: Now his life transformation is influencing his team.
2: And now see him pursuing his teammates and bringing other guys along with him to FCA, getting around the Word of God and contemplating their own sin before a holy God and what they're going to do with Jesus.
1: God is on the move through the ministry of FCA, and we're excited to see how he will move through the upcoming UNL FCA Sports Camp, July 22nd through 25th, where elite sport-specific training meets deep spiritual impact, bringing athletes together for a week of competition and learning to do sports God's way. 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

You can't see it, but we're waving. And we hope that you can hear it from our heart, this big old hello and welcome. 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

Here's what I love about this stretch of summer is that there's still a little breathing room before those back to school calendars start filling up. But if you've got some open time and looking for a chance to worship with your friends or family, we'd love to be that concert connection. Coming up August 2nd, Josh Baldwin and Jamie McDonald coming to Bellevue Christian Center. August 15th, you get to pack up those lawn chairs and head straight to Gothenburg for the free Living Out Loud Festival. And I think that's one of those great Nebraska summer traditions. And headlining this year, Danny Gokey, also seeing Megan Woods on that lineup, and Phil Wickham, also in August, coming to Grand Island. So for the details on who's coming, when and where they're headed, just check out the concert feature on our MyBridge Radio website. 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

We have just been talking about Danny Gokey, how he's coming to Nebraska in August, Gothenburg to be specific, for Living Out Loud. Again, the details for that and so many other concerts tucked right into the concert feature of our website or through your MyBridge app. We got more great music ahead. In fact, I want to make sure one of them is new for you from Red Rocks Worship coming up right after Zach Williams on MyBridge Radio. If you've been

In a totally vulnerable moment, I push send on this text to a friend where I just bullet pointed out all these things that were bringing anxiety and worries. And I'm grateful for a Jesus-loving sister who was a soft place to land to steer me back to hope in Jesus, to have a right perspective. And this song that's new on our MyBridge radio playlist from Red Rocks Worship, The Lord is With Me, is a song that says, hey, Jesus is with us through every single circumstance. The seasons where it's like one fear factor after another, uncertainties, anxieties, when all that gets so much louder, where do we go? We go to the Word of God. Camping in the Psalms has been good medicine for me. And no matter what it is that we're facing today, we do not walk it alone. God's presence is near. He is faithful. He is victorious. And He's with us right now.

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2: We're in certain positions that God puts us in for a reason. 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Just be firm where we're at, be bold where we're at for Christ.
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Arthur. Driving home behind a storm, the road ahead of me just littered with leaves and branches from high winds that had passed through. Behind me, the sun was shining so bright. And ahead of me, the sky was dark, blue, kind of black where the storm was still raging. And then this light rain began falling and a brilliant double rainbow appeared. And I wasn't the only one admiring this spectacle in the sky, because mile after mile, cars were pulling over, people were stepping out to capture their view, and it just seemed like all of us were looking up. Now, earlier that evening at this Bible camp, I had been talking about God's masterpieces in creation, and one little camper shared just how much she loves rainbows because they remind her that God keeps his promises. Later on, after getting home, my daughter told me that the customers that she was serving at the restaurant where she worked some miles away had all been talking about the sky as well. So all these different places, different people, and one beautiful reminder as we looked up that our hope and help comes from our victorious God, the one who rules over every storm, our God who keeps his promises. For that, oh, I am thankful. This is MyBridge Radio.

caught a glimpse of one more place that you can take the MyBridge radio app along and just enjoy a positive and uplifting summer soundtrack. And that was poolside, right? Grandma's watching the grandkids and just enjoying the worship music that we bring along into ordinary moments this summer.

0: do.
1: Sometimes joining God where He is at work doesn't actually take us very far away. In my case, it's just hop in the truck and drive a few blocks across town. And what might not seem like a big deal to some has actually become something very big and meaningful to a sweet couple that I've known for decades. You know, this last year, they had a big change in their life and they relocated into a senior care facility. And I'll tell you, earlier in my year, going through experiencing God, I began to sense God nudging my heart in a couple areas where He was inviting me to join Him and to love and to serve others. And one of those was simply connecting and encouraging the elderly, which happened to be stopping in to my friends and visiting them once a week. And we sit and we talk and we pray. And almost every time I walk through their door, they say hello and invite me to grab a soda out of their little mini fridge. And I've come to really look forward to these visits. Their faces light up when their little friend Cindy comes through the door. But the truth is, my heart lights up when I think, hey, I'm receiving the greater gift here. You guys, you're teaching me so much about life and faith from where your vantage point is. And I think this is a beautiful thing about joining God where He is at work. It's rarely one-sided. God is encouraging them, and at the very same time, He's growing something in me. And that might just be part of the Sense Summer Challenge, the heart of that, to start our day praying, God, would you show me where you're at work? And then we can pay attention all day, watching and listening and being open to His nudges. And then when that door opens, to participate. You never know how God just might bless somebody else or how He might change you and me in the process.

The welcome mat is going out for Emily, who is joining you at the top of the hour. Also coming your way is the new Forrest Frank song, Okay. We'll get to that right after Casting Crowns on MyVridge Radio.

And that's a wrap on our Monday afternoon together. Okay, from Forrest Frank, Emily joins you next as she brings music from Caleb and John your way, Passion, Katie Nicole, Ben Fuller. Tomorrow on The Morning Conversation, a delight to get to know Christian artist Seth Schlieder better. He's written songs that just have encouraged countless people to trust God, to worship through every season, and to just lock in on this truth that God is faithful. I'm one of those people whose lives have been touched by his music. We're going to get to know him better, hear some of his personal story, and Heath will help us hear about how Seth's faith became his own, what inspired songs like Counting My Blessings, and just why he believes worship is far more than music. That's tomorrow on The Morning Conversation.

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1: God doesn't ask us to do anything big for Him. 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

Well, that was Passion here on MyBridge Radio with Just That Good. I'm Emily, getting to hang out with you this afternoon. And I made a realization with this song. So I'm getting a little bit older and I need to drain, apparently, my lymph nodes. So I have this little routine to do that. But they also said if you want to drain it, you can just jump on a trampoline, also known as rebounding. And I thought, okay, really? Is that going to work? And it does work. But here's the thing. The realization that I had was I naturally start jumping on my own when I listen to Passion with Just That Good. So I'm thanking the Lord right now for giving me the opportunity to drain my lymph nodes and listen to hope-filled music. We have more on the way from Ben Fuller, Black Sheep, one of my favorite songs coming up here after Katie Nicole, In Jesus' Name. And later in the hour, I am so excited to share about our Scent Summer Challenge, where we get to participate together and see what God is doing around us. Here's Katie Nicole now with In Jesus' Name.

0: God is always at work among us.
1: After taking nearly a year off from nursing, Roxanne, who lives near York, was ready to get back to caring for her patients. But the question was, where?
2: My husband, he found that prison was hiring. I laughed, so did he. Like, it was a joke. Like, no, nothing we would choose.
1: But as Roxanne prayed and spent time with God in his word, scripture kept confirming that calling.
2: That whole next week, I journaled all of these scriptures about visiting those in prison. Those are the people that really are at the lowest of lows. And that is when it's so powerful, when Jesus meets you in that time.
1: Roxanne sensed the Lord inviting her to join him in his work by providing health care to those in the prison system. So she responded.
2: He's called me to go into the prison system. And the people that end up in prison most likely have been a slave to sin, not been set free. I'm praying for opportunities to show them Christ and that they could be filled with hope.
1: Like Roxanne, when God invites you into his work, it may require faith. It may require you to adjust your life. And when you respond, you experience God do through you what only He can do. God is doing something right now. Proclaim how God has moved this summer by sharing your story with us at mybridgeradio.net.

Natasha Leighton with her song Worship Through It, reminding us that we serve a God who is victorious. This is My Bridge Radio, and may Deuteronomy 20, verse 4, encourage you today. For the Lord your God is the one who goes with you to fight for you against your enemies

0: good.
1: I have told you these things so that in me you may have peace. In this world you will have trouble, but take heart. I have overcome the world.
2: John 16:33.
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That was Tremble from Mosaic here on My Bridge Radio. And I have a funny story to tell you. The other day I was telling my boys that when we sweat, our bodies actually lose a little bit of salt. And I said, next time you're outside playing and you're all sweaty, taste it. It will be salty. And of course, they thought this was the funniest science lesson ever. Well, fast forward a couple days. I was driving by myself, and it was one of those hot Nebraska afternoons, and the air conditioner wasn't working. So there I was, just driving along, completely drenched in sweat. Well, when I turned the corner to where I was headed to, a drop rolled down my nose and landed right on my lips. And I just started laughing out loud because I had accidentally proven my own little science lesson. It was so salty. And somewhere between laughing at myself and wiping the sweat away, Jesus's words popped into my mind. You are the salt of the earth. Now, I don't think he was talking about sweat, but I do love that something so ordinary reminded me of something so eternal. Salt makes a difference wherever it goes. It preserves, it adds flavor. Oh, the flavor it adds to a burger. And you can totally tell when it's missing. And so it just left me wondering. Jesus called ordinary people the salt of the earth. And isn't it funny how God can use something as simple as a drop of sweat to bring scripture back to mind?

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1: Pride tells us we deserve more, so we don't recognize what we have to be grateful for. And as pride grows, the more entitled we become. And the more entitled we become, the more self-centered we become. And sooner you're going to be isolated from others and isolated from God. You got to kill that pride before that pride kills you. And a primary way to kill it is by expressing gratitude. Listen, there is such a big difference between feeling grateful and expressing gratitude. And many times we won't feel it until we express it. So don't let your bad attitude spoil your gratitude.
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afternoon, we got some new music. That was Jet Trouble with I Need You. And if you can stick around for maybe the next 5 minutes, I got another new one from Patrick Mayberry right here on MyBridge Radio.

This is My Ridge Radio, and that was newer music from Patrick Mayberry, Anybody Else. And I just want to say I've been sitting on this story for a couple months now because I wasn't sure how to tell it, but now I think I'm ready. So back in May, my husband and I were walking through something that was pretty heavy. And one day in my prayer time, I just got real honest with the Lord. And I said, Lord, I know you're with us, but would you remind me? Would you let me know you're near? And then I prayed something incredibly specific. I asked if he would let me see a yellow bird on my finger. I know that is a bold prayer, and nothing happened. Days went by, weeks went by, and honestly, any bird that flew my way, I held out my finger and I was just praying it would be yellow. Well, then just a few days ago, now in July, I walked outside looking for one of my boys, and he had wandered over to the mulberry tree. And when I came to him, he was so excited. He said, Mom, I was trying to get you over here because there was a yellow bird on my finger. And then it hopped onto my shoulder. And I just stood there. And then I cried and I let it all out. And he's looking at me like, what? I thought you liked birds. Why are you crying? But I was crying not because the bird landed on his finger, but because it reminded me that God heard my prayer that I prayed months before. And it made me think truly about our summer scent challenge to pray, to pay attention, and to participate in what God is doing right here, right now. You know, sometimes the paying attention comes long after the prayer, as I learned with my bird story. So if you would like to join us this month, we would love to have you. You can learn more about the Summer Scent Challenge at mybridgeradio.net.

0: Where, O death, is your victory? Where, O death, is your sting? The sting of death is sin, and the power of sin is the law. But thanks be to God. He gives us the victory through our Lord Jesus Christ.
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Lord, it feels good from Toby Mac here on MyRidge Radio. And it does. It totally feels good to be encouraged every week, especially on a Monday, right? You're starting off the week. And I get my encouragement right here on MyRidge Radio. 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And there you will find our Kingdom Connection newsletter. And now here's why I love it. There's so many reasons. But first, it keeps me updated on the things that are happening around me. It keeps me updated on the challenge, the Summer Scent Challenge that I shared a little bit ago, of how we are paying attention to what God is doing around us right now by praying, by participating, and paying attention to God at work. Also, in the email that we get from MyRidge Radio, shares a blessing from Susie Larson. Now, I like to just take that prayer and just head to my prayer room, honestly, and just pray it and pray it over my week. And we would love for you to do that too. It's all over at MyRidgeRadio.net. Here is Elevation Worship Now with Trust in God. And I'm Emily, your host this afternoon.

Hi, this is Pastor Greg Madsen on MyBridge Radio, keeping you connected. In case you missed it, the nations are coming to America to compete for victory in the World Cup of Soccer. But of course, only one country can win the iconic trophy. No matter your culture, everyone understands victory. It's reserved for the performers, the perfect, and the powerful. That's why it was, and still is, so difficult for some people to accept the gospel of Jesus Christ. It's reserved for the failures, the imperfect, and the powerless. In our lifelong match against sin and death, we cannot win. Now, Christians know someone who did, and yet our Savior doesn't fit the winning image. The prophet Isaiah said he was hated and rejected. His life was filled with sorrow and terrible suffering. No one wanted to look at him. We despised him and said, he's a nobody. What do you say when you see the Jesus of Scripture? A winner or a loser? Jesus won by losing. He drank the cup of the world's suffering on the cross. After 3 days of extra time, he walked out of the grave in victory. If you're still trying to be your own champion, that can only end in defeat. If you really want to win, you have to lose. Lose your performance, lose your perfection, lose your power, and gain Jesus. He shares his victory, not with those who are the best, but with those who believe. MyBridge Radio, helping to connect you to God, who gives us victory through the Lord Jesus Christ.

0: Skybridge Radio. In those places where you feel discouraged, we pray that Jesus would put a new song in your heart. Where you are weary from holding on, may He give you fresh courage to stand strong. That's our blessing from Susie Larson this week. And I am so grateful for her words as she reminds us that God knows what He's doing and He deserves our trust.
1: Me?

Now, when I kept hearing about the Nebraska FCA sports camp at UNL, I kept thinking of one family. They are huge into sports and enjoy going to camps. But I know that they live 3 hours away from Lincoln. And I just thought to myself, what if they haven't heard about this amazing opportunity that's happening July 22nd through the 25th? So I just sent out the text. I got on the MyBridge Radio app. I shared the link with them and I said, hey, I just keep thinking of you and your family. Just want to let you know that this camp is coming up soon. And you know what? She texted me back saying, I had no about this camp, but I am praying that it rains here so that they don't have to be in the hayfield so that they can go to the camp. She has a senior and I believe a sophomore and maybe even a freshman now. So it would be really a great gift for them to have all three sisters in one room at a sports camp. And maybe that's your family too. You may have multiple kids in high school right now and they enjoy sports. This might be an opportunity for them to grow in their friendship and grow in their sports. Check it out at mybridgeradio.net. I found it under the community tab within events. It's going to be an amazing event and so many speakers there to encourage your child as they work through their faith and the sport that they love. What?

my favorite lyrics right there. Look at what the Lord has done. Thank God I'm free. That was new music from Elevation Rhythm. We have Jeremy Camp coming up next with Keep Me in the Moment. And then if you can stick around to hear more new music, I've got something special for you from Poets and Prophets. It's called Make Room. I've been thinking

Well, My Bitch Radio, that was newer music from Poets and Prophets, Make Room. And I smiled because I realized how often I can fill every empty space in my day, nap time especially. I usually think, okay, this is my chance. I'm going to get all my work done. And that's not a bad thing. Honestly, there are days it needs to get done. But the other day, before I jumped into my to-do list, I simply prayed, Lord, help me notice what you're doing today. And I didn't expect the answer to be so simple. So instead of opening my laptop, I felt like I should just scoot a little closer to my oldest son and just be with him. Now he's gotten older and he used to have mom to himself, and now there are little siblings who want a lot of attention. So I sat down beside him, and before long, he started asking questions, like big questions, curious questions. And we ended up opening our Bible together and also a bug book too. We laughed and we learned. And afterward, I couldn't help but think, okay, if I had stayed focused on my own plans, I would have missed what God had already prepared for me. That's been such a picture of our Summer Sent Challenge, to pray, to pay attention, and to participate. Because sometimes God's invitation isn't something dramatic. Sometimes it's as simple as scooting a little closer. And if you would like to join me this month, I would love to have you. You can learn more at mybridgeradio.net and check out the Sent Summer Challenge. And if you have time to give us a shout out that is featured on our MyBridge Radio app, we would love to hear what God has done through your praying, your paying attention, and how you participate.

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2: And what's amazing about it, you read it now, it's very fresh. It doesn't say these are 18th century values. It says we hold these truths, and it begs the question, are those truths still truths? The reason why America is always talking about its founding is because of the nature of the thing. It's a claim that there are some things truth that transcend time.
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1: There's joy in the house of the Lord. 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

Elevation Worship started this hour off with I Know a Name, and that was Matt Maher with Gonna Be All Right. I'm Emily here getting to hang out with you today. And when I hear that song, I immediately think of Job in the Bible. A long time, he didn't know if things were gonna be all right. But as the reader, we knew, oh yeah, God is in this with him. But he doesn't know it yet. It was this grand reminder that we live in a world that doesn't prevent suffering. But we have a God who is victorious and a God who draws close to those who draw near to him. Now, Job, in the whole story, he was drawing close. He was asking God, what is going on? But he had some unwise friends. And it just reminded me that when things are going tough, that it's okay to go through an emotional roller coaster. And it will be hard. It has been hard in my life, but I have seen the other side of it. And I can say here today that through it all, God gave me his little reminders of how he was so close to me when I drew close to him by being in prayer, by reading his word, by journaling, and even singing his word. One of my favorite ways, because the Bible talks about often how we can have songs of praise on our lips. And that's what we get to do here today. We get to praise our God who is victorious, who has an eye on us, and he wants us to know we're not alone. So the music playing here next will remind us of that posture. Here's All Sons and Daughters with Great Are You, Lord. You give

0: God is always at work among us.
1: Fellowship of Christian Athletes, or FCA, is a ministry seeking to see God glorified in the sports world. The FCA Huddle at the University of Nebraska in Lincoln recently held a guys' night about biblical manhood. Afterwards, one of the college athletes pulled Robbie, the leader at UNL FCA, aside.
2: He said, "Man, I've never heard somebody take sin so seriously." So as I dug into those comments and realizing that he himself has never been bothered by his sin.
1: That night, being convicted of his sin was a turning point in this student athlete's faith journey.
2: It has devastated him, and he's broken over it, and he hates it, and he knows he needs to deal with it. He's turning to Jesus to be able to forgive him for his sins and cleanse him from all unrighteousness. Through that conversation, seeing this young man being born again and see his life change right before my very eyes.
1: Now his life transformation is influencing his team.
2: And now see him pursuing his teammates and bringing other guys along with him to FCA, getting around the Word of God and contemplating their own sin before a holy God and what they're going to do with Jesus.
1: God is on the move through the ministry of FCA, and we're excited to see how he will move through the upcoming UNL FCA Sports Camp, July 22nd through 25th. 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

Well, I'm excited about that last song, Glory, from Phil Wickham, because he is coming to Nebraska next month. And you have an opportunity to grab some tickets over on our app, My Ridge Radio. And he's going to be in Grand Island on August 30th. And so you can win those tickets when you sign up through the app. He's going to be performing with Jamie McDonald at the Heartland Event Center in August. So the show starts at 6, and this would be an incredible, encouraging event to bring maybe your mom or your dad, a family member, or even a friend, because

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0: 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Being sent doesn't have to mean doing something big and dramatic. Often joining God in his work starts right where your feet are. It starts simply. Pray, pay attention, participate.
1: Pray.
0: Pray and ask, God, how are you at work around me today?
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1: Participate.
0: 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That conversation where someone mentions they're overwhelmed? 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

Well, that was Bay Turner with his new song, Redeemer. And I recently heard his story and I can't stop thinking about it. So I wanted to share. So what happened to him was he found two benign tumors in his chest. So he had to go in to surgery to remove them. But when he woke up, he knew something wasn't right. So his voice had been affected. For someone who's calling is to sing and lead people in worship. You can imagine the questions that started flooding his mind. He talked about walking through anger and disappointment and what felt like silence from God. So he did something that I have also done when I have faced disappointment and just a lot of unknowns. He started reading the book of Job. And when he read, he realized that every person God used in scripture walked through something. No one was exempt from hardship. But through that season, God kept reminding him, Bay, you're my child. Your identity is not in your voice. It's not a platform, but it is being a son of mine, a son of the king. And eventually he went back to the doctor. His voice was restored. There was no permanent damage. And hearing his story reminded me that sometimes God does perform miracle healings. And sometimes the greater miracle is who we become while we're waiting. So next time you hear a Bay Turner song, you will now know a little part of what God has done in his life. Here's Zach Williams with Less of Me and then another new song here on MyBridge Radio from John Reddick called Holding On. Oh,

another new song here on MyBridge Radio from John Reddick, Holding On. I'm Emily, and there are times when I get pretty disappointed. And recently, I felt disappointed about something, and instead of pushing past it, I decided I would take what I learned from a podcast, and I set a timer, and I gave myself permission to sit. I cried, I prayed, I was angry, I cried some more, and then I became quiet. And right in the middle of that moment, a friend called me, and I almost didn't answer, but I did. She didn't ask questions. She didn't need details. She just actually prayed for me. She noticed something was off. But later that day, I wrote a verse on my hand while sitting in a chair waiting for my hair to process because I was about to get my hair done. And it was from Psalm 62:8. Pour out your hearts to him, for God is our refuge. And that phrase stayed with me. Pour out your hearts, not just the polished parts, not just the thankful parts, the whole thing. And when was the last time that you did that? God truly isn't intimidated by what you're carrying. He's actually inviting us to bring it all. And that's what I learned through my friend that day.

0: You were dead because of your sins. Then God made you alive with Christ, for He forgave our sins. He canceled the record of the charges against us and took it away by nailing it to the cross. In this way, He disarmed the spiritual rulers and authorities. He shamed them publicly by His victory over them on the cross.
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Skybridge Radio. It is Emily, and we are in our final hour together. That was Leanna Crawford with Thank God, and I am so thankful that we have gotten to spend so much time together today. And right now, I get to share July 13th, the three gifts that Ann Voskamp has on her calendar, where we are counting 1,000 gifts together, her and I. She's not really a part of it, but she created the calendar, and I am so thankful for it. Well, today, on the 13th, three gifts curled. Now that has taken me a little bit to think through. At first, I was thinking my curly hair. I have sure enjoyed my curly hair. And now that my little girl has curly hair, I love that. So I guess that can be one. I love how I get to share curly hair with my daughter. And then I got to thinking, okay, what else could there possibly be? And then I thought about something that curls every morning that I look forward to. And it is my fingers curled around a warm mug of coffee. I finally figured out how to make a latte that I enjoy so much, a little bit too much, that I drink 2 cups a day, and I really need to get back to one. But I will share my third one later in the hour. But I want to share that this hour is going to be filled with encouraging music from Chris Tomlin, Mercy Me, CeCe Winings, Worthy of It All, and some newer music from Red Rocks Worship and Jamie McDonald. It's all here on MyBridge Radio. Let's dive in now with Chris Tomlin. How great is our God?

Well, if you would have been a bird yesterday, I think you would have laughed at me because we live right smack in the middle where you can get MyBridge radio on one side of the house, but not the other. So we were outside playing and I was doing my best to turn on the radio and get to the side that we could hear MyBridge radio. You really would have laughed at me. 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

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So one came in that really stayed with me. It said, "Please pray for me and my two young adult children as we navigate the future without my husband and their amazing father." And it was signed by a heartbroken wife who is now a widow. And that burden can be real. And this is why we exist, to offer real hope and real help right here and right now. So for anyone wanting to bring a request or lift up the needs of others, the prayer wall is a beautiful place to do that. 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
1: Paul says, I'm unashamed of the gospel, for it's the power of God unto salvation. There's way too much fear in the body of Christ. We have become silent because we're afraid of how people may react to us, or how they may criticize us or scorn us or get angry with us. There will be people that do that. Unfortunately, not everybody is going to want the gospel. Paul knew that. But if your life could bring just one, that's eternity. Your greatest legacy is not how much you can build and accumulate. It's how many you can bring to heaven with you.
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We are about to wrap up our time together, but before I go, I want to share some more new music coming this way. It's from Red Rocks Worship. The Lord is with me. It's coming up right after Katie Nicole. Have your way right here on MyRidge Radio.

Well, this is our final song together. It's new music from Red Rocks Worship, The Lord is With Me. And I also get to share my third gift today, which is found in the sound of laughter curling through the house, through the workplace, you name it. Isn't it just amazing how you can hear someone laughing, even if you don't know the whole story? And before long, you're laughing too. I've had those too. And especially if it's a belly laugh, it has a way of spreading joy. It can really turn a frown upside down in an instant. And it reminds me of a time when I made it my mission to get a guy at the sub shop to smile. He has never smiled, at least when I was in there. So I decided to have a little fun. When it came time to choose my toppings, I would say lettuce, please, but I was pointing at the banana peppers. So he would reach for the banana peppers. And then I'd say ranch, please. And then I would point at the olives. So then he would reach for the olives and not the ranch. And then finally he looked up, he saw the huge grin on my face. And I said, I got you. And we both burst into laughter. And I walked away with a really good sub salad. But even more than that, I walked away reminded that laughter is a gift. It lightens hearts, it connects people, and has a way of multiplying whatever it's shared. Curled up laughter filling a room, a house, a sub shop. That's a gift worth noticing. So I hope that made you smile, and I hope you have a wonderful rest of your night.

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helping to keep you connected to our victorious God. And that's the new one right there from Brandon Lake here on MyBridge Radio. Really neat song called The Author. And right in front of him as our Monday evening together got going, we heard from Micah Tyler and God Did It. Glad that you can be with us this Monday evening here on MyBridge Radio. Hope that this 13th of July was a good day for you. It was a sunny, hot, and dry day across the state today, and it sounds like most of this week is going to be just about a repeat of today, maybe even getting a few degrees warmer as we make our way through the week. So it is the middle of July and feeling very much like the middle of July. Well, this morning here on MyBridge Radio, Heath and Mesa got the week off to a great start for us. They had some really encouraging things to share. One of those encouraging things coming along in about 20 minutes right here on MyBridge Radio. And as we begin to make our way towards that time, here's Phil Wickham, Homesick for Heaven. My-

0: God is always at work among us.
1: After taking nearly a year off from nursing, Roxanne, who lives near York, was ready to get back to caring for her patients. But the question was, where?
2: My husband, he found that prison was hiring. I laughed, so did he. Like, it was a joke. Like, no, nothing we would choose.
1: But as Roxanne prayed and spent time with God in his word, scripture kept confirming that calling.
2: That whole next week, I journaled all of these scriptures about visiting those in prison. Those are the people that really are at the lowest of lows. And that is when it's so powerful, when Jesus meets you in that time.
1: Roxanne sensed the Lord inviting her to join him in his work by providing health care to those in the prison system. So she responded.
2: He's called me to go into the prison system. And the people that end up in prison most likely have been a slave to sin, not been set free. I'm praying for opportunities to show them Christ and that they could be filled with hope.
1: Like Roxanne, when God invites you into his work, it may require faith. It may require you to adjust your life. And when you respond, you experience God do through you what only He can do. God is doing something right now. He is. Proclaim how God has moved this summer by sharing your story with us at mybridgeradio.net.

That is Chris Tomlin singing about the King of Kings and Lord of Lords, Jesus, right here on MyBridge Radio. Glad that you're along with us on this Monday evening. Hey, a favorite MyBridge Radio artist is going to be joining Heath on the Morning Conversation tomorrow on MyBridge Radio. During the morning, we're going to be getting to know Seth Schlieder a little bit better. Now, among the things that Seth will be sharing is how the Experiencing God study helped him to grow deeper in his relationship with Jesus. Plus, a lot of music from Seth Schlieder coming up during the morning as well. Again, that's on the Morning Conversation getting underway tomorrow morning at right around 6:10 Central Time here on MyBridge Radio. Right now, here's Matthew West.

0: It's Jesus Culture with Fierce here on MyBridge Radio. Hope that the evening is getting off to a great start for you. This morning got off to a great start here on MyBridge Radio. Mesa joined Heath this morning, and they had some great things that they shared with us, including some lessons from bird watching.
1: So every year my parents, even though I'm 54 years old, they still graciously give me a birthday present every year.
2: Sweet.
1: And I'm like, what does a 54-year-old need? Well, would you believe I came up with the idea of bird feeders in my backyard?
2: Oh, fun.
1: And this has come from sitting in mom and dad's sunroom at their house, and they've got kind of a little bird area, and
2: yeah.
1: I kind of get caught just watching the birds, and it's kind of therapeutic, actually. So with the generosity of my parents and some personal investment of my own, I now have a little wild bird sanctuary my backyard.
2: I love it.
1: Every morning before I leave for the day, I stand kind of in awe at my kitchen windows. I watch robins and blue jays. There's a meadowlark I've seen come by.
2: That's cool.
1: Some red-winged blackbirds.
2: Wow, and look at you know all these birds.
1: And then
2: that's
1: there's
2: amazing.
1: Just the blackbirds, you know, and then right. There's some turtle doves that come by. Yeah, I'm learning a little bit about birds, and they have this buffet of bird seed.
2: I love it.
1: Grape jelly there, sugar water. They call that nectar. And then something they call suit cakes.
2: Suit cakes?
1: Do you know about the suit cakes?
2: No, please tell me more.
1: I have no idea either, but yeah, it's this kind of cake of... I don't know what, there's bird seed, but it's kind of sticky and it's in a little cage, but the birds will poke their little beaks in there.
2: Yeah.
1: It's all very fascinating to me, Mesa. I love watching these birds enjoying the bounty of goodness that they have found in my backyard and they had nothing to do with it, you know? And it's such a reminder to me of what the Bible says about God's provision.
2: Hmm.
1: You know, Jesus' Sermon on the Mount, words that were recorded by Matthew in our Bible. Jesus says, look at the birds of the air. They do not sow or reap or store away in barns, and yet your heavenly Father feeds them. Are you not much more valuable than they? And he said, I just love how this little project that I felt inspired to set up in my backyard is something God is now using to remind me of how he's providing for me and how I just need to stop worrying about what's next.

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That's the new one right there from Josiah Queen on MyBridge Radio. It's called Make Heaven Crowded. Well, you know, one of Josiah Queen's good friends is Forrest Frank, and Forrest has a new song we're playing on MyBridge Radio as well. It's called OK, and it's coming up in less than 5 minutes here on MyBridge Radio. And to take us up to that time, here is Lauren Daigle, and You Say.

0: That is Forrest Frank right here on MyBridge Radio. It's his new one called OK. Well, this morning on MyBridge Radio, Mesa joined Heath for the conversation, and they had some encouraging things to share with us as the week was getting going, including a biblical reminder for us from the Desert Sun.
1: 45 minutes is all it took for 45
2: me. 45 minutes.
1: Yeah,
2: okay.
1: 45 minutes in the Arizona sun.
2: Oh, that's
1: without
2: a hot
1: sunscreen.
2: Oh, Mesa.
1: And I ended up getting sun poisoning.
2: Oh,
1: I know.
2: Is that like a level beyond sunburn?
1: Yeah, it kind of includes like rashes, just major ishing.
2: That sounds really uncomfortable.
1: Really uncomfortable. I know. I was out in Arizona for about a week, and the Arizona sun, hot, okay?
2: Yeah.
1: Like, the low for that week.
2: But it's a dry heat, they say.
1: Exactly. It is a dry heat. And, I mean, the low was 102 degrees, okay? So
2: the low?
1: Super hot. The low. Yeah, while we were there, 102 degrees. And there were no clouds in the sky, okay? So it was just hitting you so much. And unlike everyone else in my family, I have sensitive skin. Mm-hmm. So I kind of made a plan. I got to take care of myself because I'm not coming back completely burnt and fried.
2: Yeah.
1: So I told myself when I'm outdoors every hour, I'm going to reapply
2: sunscreen.
1: Yeah. Yes. I even made a timer on my phone and I was executing this plan perfectly, Heath, mm-hmm. until the very last day. I had about 45 minutes of pool time, you know, the last day we were there. And in my mind, I'm just like, it's 45 minutes.
2: What's
1: it's
2: it
1: not going to kill me.
2: Yeah.
1: I don't need sunscreen. That was not a wise decision mm-hmm. because I started not feeling well when I got back inside, found out I had sun poisoning, and it was just miserable. And honestly, I'm just so mad at myself because all week I'd been doing what I'd been wanting to do in taking care of myself. I mean, if I had to do it all over again, Heath, I would have taken the time to put on sunscreen before going out in the sun. But the next week after I get home from Arizona, I'm reading Ephesians 6 and it's talking about where like Paul is telling you put on the full armor of God.
2: Mm-hmm.
1: And I realized that putting on the armor of God is something that you do before battle.
2: Yeah.
1: It's not what you do in the middle. It's
2: no.
1: not something you try to do at the end. It just makes me realize like we do definitely have an enemy looking for an opportunity to steal, kill, and destroy, which is so why we need to prepare ourselves by putting on our armor every day.